make believe. I've never seen your face, you need to mind. Don't catch my eye, yeah. Don't register a smile. You were more than just a friend. Oh, but the fear.

0: 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Stay one step away. We won't have to wait.
1: When I see you again.

you. And if I just might wake up alone, bring on the night. Fiction, we're not together.

answers. You, you still have them too. We live half in the daytime.